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1: Hi. I just want to give a shout-out to Ozzy in Florence, Colorado.
2: Well, we don't do shout-outs, but how about an oral expression?
1: Yeah.
2: Wonderful. Start with your name.
1: Vianney. South City, Nebraska.
2: Okay. And who's it going out to?
1: Ozzy.
2: And what's your message to Ozzy tonight? What do you want to tell him?
1: I just want to let him know that I miss him, and I'm still waiting for him, and I'm always thinking about him. And I can't wait for him to come back home.
2: Okay. Anything else?
1: No, I don't know if it's appropriate to say.
2: Try it. give it a shot.
1: Huh?
2: Give it a shot.
1: Okay. I can say it this way. I can't wait for him. Can't wait for him to come back. And
2: that was inappropriate.

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1: I'm Elizabeth.
2: Hi, Elizabeth. Where are you calling in from tonight?
1: I'm from Laredo.
2: Elizabeth in Laredo, Texas. How are things in Laredo tonight?
1: It's good. Today's my birthday.
2: Hey, happy birthday. Hold on. We gotta stop everything. We gotta celebrate Elizabeth's birthday in Laredo. Happy, happy birthday to you.
1: I wanted to send an oral expression to someone again.
2: Well, first of all, did you have a good birthday?
1: Yes.
2: Okay. Who are you thinking about tonight, Elizabeth?
1: Someone that I messed up on.
2: Uh-oh.
1: Yeah. And I just wanted to tell them that I'm always thinking of them and that I really hope we get to fix things one of these days, and I really miss them.
2: And what is this mystery person's name?
1: His name is Orlando.
2: Okay. Did you get to see him for your birthday at least?
1: No, I can't. He's somewhere else. He's in San Antonio right now.
2: Oh, wow. Okay. Well, we are broadcasting in Laredo and in San Antonio as well, so I hope Orlando is listening, and I hope you two are reunited very soon, hopefully before your next birthday.
1: Yes, yes.
2: And Elizabeth, happy birthday from all of us here at Slow Jams, okay?
1: Okay, thank you.
2: We wish you many more. Enjoy the rest of the show.
1: Thank you.

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Right now, this your boy Chris Brown, and right now, y'all listen to the Sunday Night Slow Jams. 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

0: try to slide in a few online express texts, as many as we can get on before the break. We'll start with Kathy and Walter in Mesquite, Nevada. Kathy says, I love you and I appreciate everything you do for me and our daughters. From Jolene to Giovanni in Wailuku, Hawaii, you're the most amazing person. There is no one else, and I love you. And from Irma to Charles in Las Vegas, Nevada, they listen five nights a week on Q100.5. We love that. I love you, and I'm so blessed to have you in my life. Nydia to Mooney in Portland, Oregon, I know it's hard to be apart, but hang in. Always love you. From Rebecca in San Angelo, Texas, to Cecil in Beeville, Texas, she's thinking about you. Ryan and Crystal in Reno, Nevada. From Ivan and Maria in Tulsa, Oklahoma. And from Chloe to Jacob in Jarrell, Texas. Melissa and Ashley are in Hot Springs, Arkansas. You can drop an online expression anytime. 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We're going to check the apology line and kick off the fourth and final hour of tonight's Sunday Night Slow Jams in just a few seconds. So stay close.
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When I'm alone in my room, sometimes I stare at the wall, and in the back of my mind, I hear my conscience call, telling me I need a girl who's as sweet as a dove. 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
6: From the Mississippi Power Weather Center, it is going to be hot today. A heat advisory going into effect around 11 a.m. till 8 o'clock tonight. Our heat index values are expected to be near 111 degrees. Partly cloudy skies are expected tonight, not cooling off for us. Our overnight low, 80 degrees. From the Mississippi Power Weather Center, I'm Patty Steele.

0: Street.
1: Why are you calling so early?
0: Well, again, I apologize for that, ma'am, but you're a regular shopper here.
1: You know what time it is?
0: I do. I figured you would be awake at this hour.
1: Well, I am now.
0: I apologize, but when you were in the store the other day, the cashier at the register told me that you were upset about a certain item.
1: Canned peaches.
0: Canned what?
1: Oh, peaches.
0: I'm sorry, you may have to speak up a little bit, ma'am. I'm having a hard time hearing you.
1: Canned peaches.
0: Oh, okay, got it.
1: Peaches.
0: I thought you were saying canned beaches, like sand on the beach. I was like, well, I don't think we sell that.
1: Peaches,
0: right. Got you.
1: They're always in aisle 6, but then you move them to aisle 8.
0: I'm sorry, ma'am. Why are you screaming?
1: I'm not screaming.
0: Okay.
1: You said you couldn't hear me. Well, now
0: I
1: have to walk clear across the store for fruit cups.
2: Oh,
1: and you didn't announce you were moving it. You just did it.
0: Okay, ma'am, I can tell you might be a little bit frustrated here.
1: I am frustrated here. It took me 20 minutes to find peaches. I don't have that kind of time.
0: You know what, ma'am? I agree with you. People don't have that kind of time to look one aisle over. No. You shouldn't be put through that sort of struggle.
1: Thank you.
0: Great. So what I'm going to do is I'm just going to put you through to our store manager, and he can explain the new peaches relocation strategy for you.
1: I don't need to talk to him about strategy.
0: I think you'll feel a lot better, ma'am. Just please hold.
1: I don't need strategy. I need my peaches. I went in there for peaches. I left without peaches. Hello?
0: Hi, ma'am. I'm back. And I just spoke with our manager.
1: Why did you talk to him? You didn't need to talk to him. I was talking to you.
0: The thing is, he is cleaning up laundry detergent on aisle 13 at the moment, so he couldn't come to the phone.
1: I don't care.
0: You're right. That's not important. The good news is he explained his canned fruit synergy initiative to me.
1: Moron.
0: So I can forward that along to you now.
1: Open your ears. I don't give a about synergy.
0: Oh, you're talking to me.
1: Who else would I be talking to?
0: I don't know if someone's around you and you may be yelling at them. But
1: no, I'm yelling at you.
0: Ma'am, I'm just going to ask, do you have a cell phone?
1: What are you, some kind of idiot? What do you think I'm talking to you on?
0: Oh, sorry. I just, considering the whole canned peaches situation and the fact that you paid with a check, I just thought maybe this was a landline.
1: No, it's a cell phone.
0: Okay, got it.
1: I don't care about any of that. I just want to speak to somebody about keeping the peaches.
0: Well, that's what I'm
1: going to... They've been.
0: Actually, ma'am, there is a solution for this. I just need you to download a canned peaches GPS tracker on your phone right now.
1: I don't want to do that.
0: Well, you need to, ma'am, because we're introducing new smart cans with GPS tracking so that you'll be able...
1: That way,
0: you'll be able to track the peaches no matter where they are in the store.
1: Leave them in aisle 6, Skipper. That's what I told you. You leave the peaches where they've been for 20 freaking years.
0: No. Ma'am, I hear you.
1: Nope. No, you don't.
0: It's sounding like no smart cans for you. You don't want to have the GPS peach tracker.
1: That's asinine.
0: Okay. Would it make you feel better if I punched myself in the face right now?
1: Oh, go suck it.
0: Whoa! I don't know if I can do that on company time, but...
1: You got a smart mouth on you. And I know that you're f***ing with me.
0: No.
1: You like it, don't you? You like it.
0: No, I don't.
1: I'm going to another store where I know where the peaches are.
0: Ma'am, that's totally your right to do that. But it's at this point I should let you know that this is a prank phone call set up by your daughter, Cindy.
1: What?
0: I'm actually a radio host, and you're on the show right now called Brooke and Jeffrey in the Morning.
1: I don't care about your fancy technology or whatever the hell you've got going on. Just leave things where they were.
0: Ma'am, this is a prank call. I'm not with the grocery store. I'm only doing this because your daughter said you got frustrated that they'd move stuff around.
1: They moved the peaches, yes.
0: And that's why Cindy asked us if we could have a little bit of fun with you and make you laugh, hopefully.
1: Get her on the phone.
0: Oh. Well, I can't do that, but I do hope that you have the best day possible. And
1: I'll have the best day when I get my f***ing peaches.

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1: Of all the way up for you.
2: Oh, okay, romantic.
3: Play school is my first eyeshadow. Like, what is she using?
1: I only had a moment to say one thing to you. Hey, mister, if that's your cucumber, does that mean you like salads?
4: Oh, boy.
2: What?
5: Is that such type of
4: mildly threatening?
3: You think it's threatening, Jake?
4: A little bit.
3: Okay.
1: You looked confounded, like a polecat at the end of a fishing line.
3: Is that what we all look like in here right now?
4: All of us are a little
1: bit
4: of that look.
1: You know what I meant. Don't play dumb with Charlotte TT. Parentheses, two toes.
3: Oh, two toes. Oh, do they got each foot or just one foot?
1: Trust me, I've been with dumb men before.
3: Oh.
1: I went to the Bachelor auditions with my cousin Roy.
3: Why wasn't she chosen? I would have actually watched that season.
1: I would have kept talking saucy to you, but just then the tractor pull tourney started, and I realized nothing stands between a man and a good old-fashioned yanking pull.
4: That's what they say.
3: What is this?
1: You can find me on Facebook. Most men
3: I
1: do.
3: Bet. Yeah.
1: Charlotte TT.
3: Why do I feel like she's from my hometown?
6: Let's go to your next misconnection titled Third in Love.
3: Oh.
6: Man for woman 40s middle school football field.
3: Oh, no. Oh, I get it now.
6: He says, I was the stud playing quarterback for the flag football green team, a.k.a. the Goose Turds. You were the adult cheerleader for the other squad.
3: What they have? What?
5: Yeah, that's impressive. Never
6: the Gronky Punch.
5: Gronky Punch?
3: The Gronky Punch shakes on the goose turds. What was it?
5: I love it.
6: I noticed you out of the corner of my eye after my sixth touchdown, humble brag.
5: Dang, bro. He's got arms.
6: Just wondering, was your uniform a little too small, or were my eyes playing tricks on me? Or did I get hit in the head too much while playing defense?
5: That's going to be it.
3: Let you know that that's kind of an insult.
6: I guess I didn't realize flag football teams had cheerleaders, but I was like, cha?
3: Cha?
6: I don't know the right way to say that. C-H-A question mark?
3: Cha?
6: Cha?
5: Yeah. Cha?
6: Cool. More of an audience to see my cannon for an arm.
3: Oh,
6: I thought my cheerleader reign was over back in the early 2000s.
3: Here
6: but for you, I'll let you into the club for a quick sack dance. But make sure you wear that uniform. The dank tank is ready for action. Choo-choo.
3: That's why we don't do adult cheerleading at flag football games.
6: And any questions? Right. Wait, that's a train. What sound does a tank make?
3: It is an interesting question, though. Is it like a
5: Who knows?
3: Or maybe like a deeper, like...
5: I don't want to find out.
6: Text in to 78592. Tell us what a tank sounds like.
3: I'm sure there's somebody that's been in one.
6: Someone must
3: listening.
6: Know. That was your Craigslist misconnections. It's Brooke and Jeffrey in the morning.
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13: 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That's crazy.

0: the radio segment that thinks there's too many sugary cereals out there, so it came up with a savory one.
1: Ew. Oh,
0: introducing Doritos Puff Cereal.
2: Ew, that sounds awful.
0: Now available in Cool Ranch, Nacho Cheese, and Hot Honey flavors.
2: None are necessary.
1: It should be okay because it's cheese in milk. I mean, it's kind of the same thing.
2: I don't like it.
0: There you go.
3: Mac and cheese.
0: Get your kids a shorter lifespan and back into breakfast with Laser Stories, the segment where we read weird news stories around the globe just like everyone else does, except we've got a laser. These other nacho nibblers just don't. This first laser story is out of California.
2: Okay.
0: A 39-year-old woman named Shanae Watkins went into a Kroger grocery store recently and loaded up on two things, bacon and vodka.
2: Sounds like a fun time.
3: I'd try to befriend her in the cashier line. I mean, who wouldn't?
0: And when I say she loaded up, she really loaded up.
3: Oh.
0: She went to multiple stores, and her plan was to not pay for any of it.
4: Oh. Ain't nobody got time for that.
2: Well, that's a bold plan.
3: She's only stealing two things, I see.
0: One store caught her hiding at least 14 packages of Oscar Mayer Thick Cut and six handles of Tito's in her bag.
2: Handles?
3: In her bag?
2: How?
3: What kind of bag is that?
2: It's gotta be a suitcase.
3: Alexis wants to know.
0: Yeah.
3: That just sounds efficient.
0: Gucci's new shoplifting bag.
2: Yeah.
0: Wow.
2: With hidden compartments?
0: She went through the self-checkout line and tried to distract by paying for a Snickers bar.
3: Oh, see, she paid.
0: But her card got declined.
3: Whoa, bummer.
2: Trying to pay for something.
3: That's why she did it, because she was hungry. I've seen the Snickers commercial.
0: She's not you when she's feeling that way.
2: Okay.
0: Then the staff approached her, and they saw the bacon and the vodka, but she ran off with them.
3: That must be such a loud running.
2: I was clanking of bottles.
0: She then drove to another store and tried to steal five more packages of bacon.
2: Dang!
0: Six more bottles of vodka.
3: Wow.
0: And five reusable bags.
2: What? I feel like she's whatever the opposite of a vegetarian.
3: She finally needed more bags.
0: To carry them, obviously. Yeah. Anyway, the fifth store caught her, called the cops, and she was eventually arrested and charged with petty theft and possession of stolen property.
3: Bet the police officers were excited to confiscate all that bacon.
2: They
0: sure
2: can't
0: were.
2: Can't return it, right?
0: Because they found exactly 89 pounds of bacon in her back seat and 34 bottles of vodka.
3: Wow.
2: Yo!
3: Fun day at the station. Uh-huh.
2: Learn when to stop.
0: Well, was she going to attempt some kind of crazy world record with all of it?
3: I bet that's it.
0: We'll never know.
3: Because
0: she was booked into jail without her bacon and booze.
3: Yeah.
0: And she refuses to speak.
3: That's too bad. I wanted to know the plan as well.
1: Yeah.
0: Too bad. Let's go to your next laser story out of Memphis.
2: Yay.
0: A man named Roderick Duncan went to a FedEx store to pick up a very important package, and when he opened it, a live 4-foot iguana jumped out.
2: Oh my God!
4: Wait. Oh no!
3: Was that what he ordered?
0: To be fair, Roderick knew that he was picking up the iguana.
3: Oh, there we go.
0: But they were surprised at the burst of energy from the little guy. When it happened, all the FedEx employees freaked out in the store.
3: I wouldn't call him little if he's 4 foot long.
0: That's a good point. One worker was so startled to see the lizard flying over the counter, she ran away and fell to the ground. And when you see the video, because we're going to put it up on our Insta stories at Brooke and Jeffrey, you'll understand why she was so scared of it.
3: Oh,
0: Titan is his name, and he is absolutely massive and quick.
3: It's a wild thing to order a lizard and then open it right there inside the FedEx store. Like, the little lizard can't wait a couple more steps to make it to your car.
1: You got
3: to
1: make sure they sent the right thing. Could have been a different
2: thing.
1: Yeah,
2: it's alive.
0: Good point, Alexis. Roderick even had to run into the back room to wrangle the reptile. But don't worry, no one was hurt, and everybody was laughing by the end.
3: And the lizard's okay?
0: Yeah, I mean, he survived being shipped in a FedEx box.
3: That's true.
0: I think he's doing pretty good.
2: I hope.
3: I sometimes wish I could travel that route.
0: Way better than flying commercial, that's for sure. Let's go to your next laser story out of Tech Trends USA.
3: Fun.
0: This month has delivered a ton of innovations on beating the heat. First, there was snow rooms, then wearable air-conditioned clothing.
3: Oh, yeah.
0: And now, a Japanese company's created refrigerators for humans.
2: What?
3: To clarify, not remains?
0: Living humans.
3: Okay.
0: Not chopped up ones, you sickos.
3: That's good.
0: So they call it the Dohemon box, or a personal cooling cabinet.
4: Oh, la la.
3: It's actually kind of fancy.
4: Yeah.
0: It's basically a metallic container with a transparent glass door designed for a personal cooling space.
3: There's even a shelf above the seat so that you can put your things.
0: Yep. It works like this. You climb in, sit on the built-in seat, and enjoy air cooled to approximately 41 degrees Fahrenheit.
3: Oh.
0: The air is directed towards your head, neck, shoulders, and back, kind of like the jets of a hot tub.
3: Okay. Uh-huh. It sounds like a cold plunge, but with just air.
2: Yeah.
0: According to the manufacturer, a 10-minute stay in this refrigerator helps quickly reduce body temperature and alleviate symptoms of heat-related exhaustion.
3: Oh, interesting.
4: Nice.
0: The drawback, it's expensive.
3: Uh-oh.
0: They cost around $9,200.
3: Oh. So you gotta be real hot to want to get it.
2: That's what my AC bill is pretty much every month anyway.
0: Yeah. Well, already, reports are out that a certain radio host has purchased one big enough to fit her husband in and lock it from the outside when he misbehaves.
2: No.
0: Not naming any names.
3: I don't know her.
2: No, it's a girl.
0: You should do your own digging.
3: Well, you know.
0: Let's go to your final laser story out of fast food world. It's National Drive-Through Day, and a recent report analyzed the average drive-through wait times at various chain restaurants.
3: Oh, this is interesting. Yeah.
0: As for the fastest drive-through, Taco Bell ranked number one.
4: Oh, wow.
2: Really?
0: Actually, for the fifth consecutive year, they got first place.
3: Hold on. We've got an expert in the room.
4: Ashton.
3: He ate Taco Bell for 30 days straight.
5: I'm calling BS on Taco Bell.
2: Oh, don't call him out.
3: They
2: turned
3: here first.
2: They kept you alive for a month, bro.
5: Is that what you call it?
3: Yeah.
0: How can you turn on that?
3: They slowly kept him alive.
0: Five straight years, Taco Bell has been the fastest with an average total time of just over 4 minutes.
3: Not fast enough for his bean burritos.
0: KFC was second, followed by Tim Hortons, Arby's, Wendy's, Dunkin', Burger King, and finally McDonald's.
2: Mm. McDonald's is a little different sometimes.
0: The chicken places took even longer. Chick-fil-A ranked last at 7 minutes of wait time.
2: Dang.
0: Popeyes was the second slowest, followed by Raisin Cane's.
2: Okay, but I like it when it takes a while because I feel like they're cooking it fresh.
3: Yeah, or they're just chilling back there waiting for you.
2: Yeah, but don't tell me
3: that. You know? Yeah.
0: As for who had the emptiest drive-through, that'd be Arby's.
6: We have the meat.
2: Arby's is so underrated.
3: It is really good, and their curly fries never make any sort of top list, and they should.
0: I like that the food looks the same going in as it does coming out. That's the fun part of it. Also, Chick-fil-A may be a long line, but when asked about friendliness and overall satisfaction at the drive-thru, they ranked number one.
7: You better at knickknacks.
8: That's because of the creepy "my pleasure" they have to say to you.
3: Oh,
2: they have to say,
8: wait,
2: what? My pleasure.
3: My pleasure.
8: My pleasure.
3: My pleasure.
0: And they have to make eye contact with you while they say it.
8: I don't know about that.
2: Okay, if I ever go to Chick-fil-A, I'm going to say, "I would like pleasure, please."
0: Yeah.
2: They have to say it.
3: My pleasure.
0: So,
2: Gerald figures.
0: Friendliness seemed like it was more closely associated with satisfaction than actual speed, but not this guy.
3: No.
0: He delivers satisfaction without giving up any miles per hour.
3: There you go.
0: In fact, you can hear him revving his engine right now. Go, little guy. That's my pleasure.
3: Uh-oh.
0: And that sound means Laser Stories has come to an end for the day. We'll do it again, same time on Wednesday.

0: DJ.
1: There are certain things that can make people cry almost instantly when they see them.
2: Uh-oh.
3: Oh, dude, you're talking to the right guy here.
2: Right girl, too.
1: Like videos of soldiers coming home to their families.
2: Same. So, especially when there's the dog involved in it.
3: He can't even speak a language, and he's so excited.
1: Or a baby hearing his mom sing for the very first time. Or a dyslexic wolf puppy learning how to howl.
4: He's gotta learn how to do it the right way.
2: It would still make me cry.
4: It gets me right here.
3: You guys hear that? I think that's a dyslexic wolf. Get out of here.
4: But there's one that's better than all of those that always gets the tears flowing.
3: Yeah, Jeff.
4: And that's listening to voicemails from our loser line.
3: It does get the tears flowing.
2: For a different reason.
4: Yeah, they're tears of laughter because we can't believe what these people said in their messages, but it does get us every single time.
2: If there's not a dyslexic wolf that called us, I am going to be disappointed, Jeffrey.
4: There might be, so better get out the Kleenex for a brand new edition of the loser line coming up at 7:10.

0: What's up with you?
1: Wait a minute. Is this the right number?
2: It's the loser line.
0: Come on. Just call me back.
3: If you haven't heard the loser line before, it works like this. Let's say a guy approaches you while you're out at the club and uses this charming pickup line on you.
4: Excuse me, miss.
5: Oh, my goodness.
4: Are you a drill sergeant?
5: No.
4: And I only say that because you got my private standing at attention.
5: Oh, that's definitely the medication, buddy.
4: Yeah, it's been a long time since that's happened on its own.
5: Oh, wow.
3: And whatever you do, don't tell him to drop down and give you 20. That actually might kill him.
4: No, my arthritis.
5: Oh.
3: Instead, give him the number of the loser lines. Hopefully he leaves an awkward voicemail we can play on the air. Voicemails like this one.
6: Next message. Hey, Cade. This is Natalie. I'm mad at you.
5: Oh.
6: You just said my name wrong when we said goodbye the other night. You said Natalie. It's Natalie. Like math, Natalie. We went over it that night. I mean, your name is Cade, right? Like, I wouldn't call you Kate. I'm sorry. I mean, I don't mean to be, like, going on about it, but it's a pet peeve of mine. I mean, my parents are weird or whatever. Like, they went to, I guess, a lot of raves in the 90s because my brother's name is random. I mean, literally, his name is random.
5: Oh.
6: I guess they did a lot of drugs and, like, sucked on pacifiers or whatever in the raves. So they're crazy. My name's Natalie. His name's random. Anyway, I'm just rambling, but it was really cool to meet you, Cade. And, yeah, this is Natalie, and, you know, give me a call back.
5: Oh.
6: Next message.
7: Okay.
5: How the decisions her parents made still haunt her today.
7: Yeah.
3: I wish my parents named me Random. I think that's a great name.
5: You think it's better than Jeffrey?
3: It'd be way better than Jeffrey. I mean,
7: Brooke and Random in the morning.
5: It's easier to spell.
3: It's got a ring to it.
5: Yeah.
3: It's unique.
5: Okay.
7: I like
5: it. Well, you could change it.
3: Sounds like a lot
5: See.
3: Of work.
5: Exactly.
6: Next message.
8: Hey, this is on calling in regards to a little America's Got Talent investment. Yeah, I want to put a little bit of money down. Can we do 300 on Digit the Unicycle Multi-Poo? I think he's going to make it probably to the final round. And I'd like to do 500 on Dagger Dave, the sword swallower guy. Now, how do we do this? Is this like Venmo, or if you need to give me my credit card, or something else? I don't really know how to pay. I've never done this before.
5: Oh.
6: Next message.
5: Oh, my God.
3: The underground America's Got Talent betting ring.
5: Dude, that is amazing that someone made that up, convinced this guy to get in on it, and then had him call us.
7: Yeah.
3: It was probably, like, his grandma or something, because who else watches America's Got Talent? Pretty brutal. But speaking of America's Got Talent, this show has none of that.
5: Yeah, no.
7: Yeah.
3: And we have the proof on the Brooke and Jeffrey TikTok page.
5: Oh, okay.
3: Go there right now and watch some videos along with the favorite loser line of the week. Proof positive that we are 100% talentless.
5: Ooh.
3: Now, let's get back to the loser line clips.
6: Next message.
9: Hey, so I'm not very good at conversations, but you probably knew that. Okay, but I looked up questions that we could talk about, you know, like, so we can have a conversation. Okay, hold on. Okay, one of the questions was, what's your most horrifying experience ever?
7: Oh,
3: what?
9: Okay, so I'll go first. I fell into the otter exhibit at the zoo, and I got bit. And it wasn't like a long time ago. This was literally like last year. Yeah, that's mine. Can you call me back? And can you tell me yours? Bye.
6: Next message.
7: Oh my god, it was so hard to listen to.
5: Do you think she made the otters nervous too? And that's why they bit her?
10: Yeah. Like, lady, get out of here.
3: It's their most horrifying experience as well.
5: Oh, I feel bad for her.
3: I guess a zoo date's going to be out of the question, though, for their first meetup.
5: Yeah.
3: Oh, well.
5: I mean, well, maybe it was at the aquarium, not the zoo, so maybe she's good.
7: Okay.
3: I do want to get that conversation starter book, whatever one that she was using. They got some gems in there, clearly.
10: Horrifying. Yeah. Starts the convo. No one said it's a good convo. Yeah.
3: She's willing to take anything.
11: Next message.
12: Hey, Allison, it's Blake from this morning. I thought it was really clever how you left your number on my Starbucks cup after I ordered. Apparently, my pickup lines at the register must have worked on you. Maybe it was my dilt. I was in my workout gear. I didn't want to flex too hard, though, because I only have one of those shirts left, and I didn't want to rip another one in front of you. Anyway, here's the deal. I left a pair of underwear in the bathroom there, not on accident. I just had a lot of sweat going on, and I didn't want to deal with that. So, you know, if you find them, you can keep them, and we'll just call it a little side present from me.
11: Next message.
10: Yeah. Okay, this is funny because if a girl left this message, there'd be guys going, oh, God, sweaty, clothes in the bathroom.
5: Gross,
10: but yeah,
5: dude.
10: This guy's gross. Yeah.
5: This is why we have to put locks on bathrooms.
10: Yeah, and this is why you need proof that you're a customer at Starbucks.
13: This is why I quit working coffee.
10: Yeah. All reasons.
3: 12th customer like that today.
5: My delts. No one has looked at your delts today.
3: Remember, you can listen to Loser Line regularly at this time every week. And make sure you subscribe to the Brooke and Jeffrey YouTube channel, where you can listen to every Loser Line second date and phone tap that we do right there. We're going to do a phone tap right after this.

0: aside from radio host, what's the most boring job in the world?
1: Not a boring job.
2: I would say accountant, but my mom would argue against that.
0: Yeah. Paint drying assistant manager?
2: Oh.
0: Maybe?
1: Wait, you're not even the main...
0: just the assistant.
1: What?
0: Or paperclip counter, professionally?
2: Oh.
0: Those would be my guesses.
2: Job?
1: I thought a computer would do that.
0: I don't know, but apparently working front desk at a roadside motel can also be pretty tedious. Especially when you don't have a lot of customers coming through.
2: Or paperclips to count.
0: And I say that because the roommate of a guy who works that exact job reached out saying, can you please do anything to help spice up my roommate's day? Where he works 8 hours staring out the window of a motel.
2: Okay.
1: Yeah, that would suck.
2: He could clean a counter or two while he's sitting there.
1: But after just that's done, what do you do?
0: Yeah, exactly. So we're going to try to help him out in your phone tap right now.
3: Someone is about to get pranked on G96.7.
4: Well, Travel Lodge, this is Will.
5: Hi. Is this the motel off exit 282?
4: Yes, it is. Are you looking to book a room?
5: Oh, no, thank you.
4: Okay, well, how can I help you?
5: Well, I'd like to book a room, please.
4: Oh, you do want to book a room. All right,
5: that's
4: well...
5: That's what I said.
4: Can I get a name for the reservation?
5: My name is Edward, but my friends call me Steady Eddie.
4: Okay, Edward, when are you looking to stay with us?
5: Well, it's tonight, but I do have a particular request.
4: Okay.
5: Yeah, so, like, my parents, Doug and Dorothy, their first date was at your motel, like, 30 years ago, or 40, or 50. They're super old.
4: Okay.
5: That's actually where I was conceived.
2: Oh.
4: Right.
5: Amazing, right? Anyway, you see, it was on the ground floor.
2: Oh.
5: And I don't mean, like, on the ground. Well, maybe, actually, knowing my mom. I have no idea.
4: Okay.
5: No, I mean, it was room 114. And I have been back there many, many times just to check it out. Yeah, so cool.
4: So that's the room that you're wanting, then, 114 is...
5: Oh, no. Oh, gosh. You're funny. Actually, I like the room next to it, please. That's room 116.
2: Oh.
4: Okay, let me make sure that's available.
5: And the reason why is because my parents just left the house and they're heading your way right now.
4: Wait, they're heading right now?
5: We don't have a lot of time here, so if I can get into 116, then I'd like to listen.
4: Listen. Listen to...
5: Well, yeah, I've always wondered, because, you know, like, I wasn't there back then.
4: Okay, about this, when you get here, we'll see if the room's booked or not, okay?
5: What? No, I just want to make sure there's no perverts or any freak shows ahead of me, you know?
4: Oh, God.
5: Is there a way that I could send some oysters to the room?
4: Sir, this is a motel. We don't have oysters here.
5: Maybe a couple Slim Jims. Get the party started, you know?
4: Yeah, we don't do anything like that. No room service, no sending anything to room. Sorry.
5: Okay, well, fine. What if I go to the front desk and I bring some pineapple juice? Can you just drop it off with them and say it's from their little boy?
4: No, I can't do that. I'm gonna level with you here. I'm gonna be honest.
5: Yeah.
4: Your parents probably just want a night to themselves and don't need anything extra from their.
5: But I've been with them for 30 years. I've never left the house without them. They're gonna be scared without me.
4: I think you need to give your parents some privacy.
5: I get what you're saying. You want me to drop off some blindfolds. You're clinky.
4: No, that's not...
5: Clinkery doom da dang.
4: No, I am not saying that. Please do not bring blindfolds.
5: Yeah, I do actually have an exact replica of the Indiana Jones whip. I don't know if my dad knows how to use it.
4: No, listen to me. Do not come here.
5: Okay.
4: Just stay away, okay?
5: Well,
4: I have other customers, and I need to help them right now. So.
5: Oh, sure. Other customers.
4: You don't like
5: the perverts? I like Brooke and Jeffrey in the morning.
4: Sure.
5: Yeah, I bet Brooke's in the motel right now, chucking oysters and Slim Jims and checking out all the rooms, listening for my parents.
4: I have been on the phone with you for long enough. I have other customers I need to take care of.
5: That's weird. Your roommate Freddie said you've been so bored lately. That's why he set you up for this prank phone call.
4: Wait, how do you know my roommate? How do you know Freddie?
6: Because this is actually Jose from the radio show Brooke and Jeffrey in the morning.
4: Oh,
6: and we're doing a phone tap on you, man. Freddie set you up.
4: So Freddie did this?
6: Yeah, Freddie said you've been super bored at your job. Every time you come home, you're like, dog, nothing is happening at my job.
4: Like, I was like, who wants to listen to their, oh my God.
5: Excuse me, I wouldn't say weird. Some people are very close to their family.
4: I'm going
5: to
4: have nightmares about this, man.
5: Well, I'm going to be sleeping nice and sweet in room 116 next to my parents.
4: Okay, you're a little too good at that.
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8: I'm Kelly Bennett for SuperTalk Mississippi News. A manhunt is underway for a suspect who allegedly fired shots at two deputies in Smith County and then fled from law enforcement on Friday afternoon. Kevin Clay Casey Adams is described as a white male. He's approximately 5'6" tall and weighs around 125 pounds. The initial search area was near the fire department on Highway 13 in Pokesville, but that shifted to an area adjacent to the Bienville National Forest, where several of Adams' known associates live. Sheriff Joel Houston says his associates have been cooperative and helpful. Residents in the area are advised to keep homes and vehicles locked, remove the keys from any recreational vehicles, ATVs, side-by-sides, or golf carts, and remain vigilant. Anyone with information on Adams' whereabouts is asked to contact police.
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8: Dozens of people participated in a press conference and justice walk for Nolan Wells on Sunday at Jones Park in Gulfport. Organizers continue to call for a more transparent investigation into the Ocean Springs teen's death. Wells' body was recovered from the northwestern tip of Horn Island on July 6th. He'd gone missing after boating to the island with friends to celebrate July 4th. The district attorney overseeing the case, Angel Myers McElrath, posted a video to Facebook last week saying the case will follow the same process used in other death investigations, with evidence remaining under seal until the case is presented to a grand jury.
11: In Mississippi, the rules of professional conduct restrict the information a prosecutor can release during an investigation. Our restraint in communicating facts and evidence is not an effort to keep the truth from the public. It is an effort to protect the integrity of this investigation and the grand jury proceeding.
12: Listen up.

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7: Good morning from the Mississippi Power Weather Center. One of the hottest days we have had so far. We're expecting a heat advisory in effect for most of the day, going into effect around 11 a.m. this morning. Our heat index values today as high as 111. You want to keep that water bottle handy. Stay inside. Stay cool if you can. Tomorrow, an extreme heat watch will be in effect for all of South Mississippi. From the Mississippi Power Weather Center, I'm Patty Steele.

0: Brooke and Jeffrey in the morning, and I know some states have banned cell phones from classrooms.
1: Yeah.
0: But has anyone thought about proposing a bill that would block them from being used on first dates?
1: Ooh.
2: Oh, man.
1: Very easy to, of course, control that.
0: Yeah. More government interference in our personal life.
1: Yeah, especially our dating life.
0: Yes.
1: Yeah. They're not involved in that.
0: That's where Brooke and Jeffrey stands.
1: That's okay.
0: I only bring it up because our listener, Katrina, blames her phone for ruining the momentum of her latest hangout.
1: Yeah.
0: And now she's being forced to use it again to call us for help.
1: I thought now she was proposing legislation. But
0: maybe that's the next step. But Katrina, I am so sorry that our producer is making you use your phone to do this.
3: Thank you. I wish I could just throw it away.
1: I feel like that sometimes. I get you on that.
2: I'm addicted to mine. I would throw mine away and then jump out of the window after. Same breath.
0: Well, maybe that came up during the date and caused some of the problems. Why don't you tell us about this guy that you met? What's his name?
3: His name is Raymond. I matched with him on the app.
1: Okay. And
0: on the phone, all over again. Yep. Here we go.
3: Yes, we met on the phone, and the phone ended up being our demise.
0: Oh, yeah. No.
1: What stood out about him on the apps?
3: He's really cute.
2: He's really cute.
0: Just trying to come up with a deeper answer, he's hot.
1: That's what the apps are for, right?
2: Yeah.
1: Like, to see if you have physical attraction.
2: You need to be attracted first, and then you get to know each other.
1: Yeah.
0: Okay, so now that we know that you're shallow, keep going.
3: So just to make sure that I really liked his personality and not just his face, I asked him to have, a casual daytime date at a park.
1: Okay.
3: Then I can just, leave if I have to.
1: Yeah.
0: Oh. You're setting up your exit strategy before you even meet him. Okay.
2: That's good. Everyone should feel safe and comfortable.
0: What'd you guys do at the park?
3: We just, walked around. We chatted. We talked about our jobs and how similar they can be. Because he's a waiter and I'm a nanny.
1: Okay.
3: And so he was like, I have customers that like whine and act like children.
2: Yeah.
3: And I was like...
1: Same. And I don't get tipped.
0: I mean, your customers are actual children. So
3: my customers are actual children.
0: Okay.
1: That's funny. That's funny. I love that.
0: Okay. You guys are bonding.
3: Yeah. So it was going really, really well. We were having a great time. And then my phone started ringing.
0: Mm. Oh, God. Here it goes.
1: Okay. I mean, do you answer it immediately?
3: No, I kind of hesitated, but he heard it and he's like, do you need to take that? And I was like, I'm so sorry. I do actually need to take this, but I'll be right back. Because it was kind of like a personal thing. And, I just met this man. So I had to go back to my car to take the call.
1: Okay. I mean, if it's an important call, I feel like that's understandable.
2: Different. I thought when Jeff was, talking about this whole day that you were like playing games on your phone in the middle of dinner.
1: Or like an ex texting you or something, and he saw it.
0: Sure. But it's okay to answer, but it kind of depends on how long you're going to be on the phone.
4: Yeah, don't be gone for 30 minutes.
2: Yeah, that's a good point. It should be 5 minutes max.
1: How long were you gone?
3: It was 15, 20 minutes.
1: Oh. Yeah, that's pretty long. And he's just sitting in a park.
3: Oof. I know.
1: So he was playing games on his phone during that period.
0: I doubt it. I bet he was just sitting there quietly with his hands folded on the bench.
2: Dude, if I was him, I would have called you 10 minutes in and been like, hey, I'm still waiting over here.
0: That's a long time, though.
1: Afterwards, you go back to the park. Is he even still there?
3: He was there, which was a good sign. But then I realized I was coming up on the time that I had to be back to my nanny job.
1: That was the end of the date? You just sitting in a car by yourself?
3: Well, I mean, I got out and then, I didn't realize until I was talking to him for 1 minute. I was like, I have to leave again.
0: I mean, you didn't have to leave.
1: They can take care of themselves at some point.
0: You do have a choice in this situation, and it sounds like at this point you're choosing your job over him.
2: She's a good nanny.
0: Yikes.
3: I have to pay bills.
0: Okay, fair enough.
3: But it felt really bad, so I just kind of was like, it was so nice to meet you, and then I gave him a hug and I left.
2: Oh, that doesn't feel like a romantic.
1: I bet he feels like you don't like him at all.
2: Yeah. Like you just chose a phone call over him.
4: Like a fake excuse or something to get out of it.
2: I didn't think of that. He could think it was a fake phone call.
1: Yeah.
0: Oh.
3: No.
2: That's another thing.
3: Oh.
0: Do you feel bad enough about yourself yet?
2: Sorry,
0: I make you feel terrible about this. You should.
2: And she knows.
0: Good job, Alexis.
2: Yep.
1: Did you ever explain to him who was on the phone or why it was an important phone call? Like, that would make me feel better if I knew.
2: Totally.
3: No, just because it's like a really, like, it's really personal.
0: Yeah, Brooke, why are you trying to dive into her personal stuff like that? That's just extremely inappropriate of you.
1: That's what I do, Jeff.
0: Yeah.
2: What the hell?
0: I cross boundaries.
1: Yeah, on the radio and in my personal life.
0: All right. Fair enough. So that is kind of an awkward way to leave the date. I mean, what's happened since then?
3: Nothing.
0: Nothing at all?
2: Have you tried to text him or like?
3: I've been too embarrassed to call him and he did not ask me out again either, obviously. So
1: you haven't even contacted him? He probably thinks you don't like him and you're not getting back to him.
2: He probably thought he's helping you. Like, you rejected him and he's like, I can take a hint.
1: Yeah.
3: You know? No. Oh my gosh. Okay. So yeah. So that's why I'm calling you guys, because I feel like I have to do a big gesture now that it's kind of like been awkward for so long because I don't know what to do. So I need your help.
1: Okay.
4: Okay.
2: Oh,
4: this seems saveable.
2: Yeah, it does seem saveable.
0: I disagree, but let's do it anyway. Let's just call him. We'll see if he answers, and hopefully we can get you a second date update with Raymond right after this. Hold on.

0: people love weddings. The free food, the open bar.
1: Celebration of love.
0: The wedding gifts you can just put in your trunk when nobody's looking.
1: Oh. No, you can't.
2: Wait, is that envelope for me?
0: Yeah. But, you know, if I had one complaint about weddings, it's not enough drama. Where's the screaming?
2: Yeah.
0: Where's the crying and the calling each other names?
2: Yeah, the only glass you want broken is a bottle thrown at somebody else.
0: Exactly. Oh, no. Well, luckily, a publication just released true stories from people who actually witnessed someone object during a marriage ceremony.
1: Wow.
0: And it's making me wonder, why wasn't I invited to these? So you're going to hear them coming up at 8:10.

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1: Charged with the murder of a Corinth man, 72-year-old Gary Mitchell was found dead inside his home on Oak Lane around 7:15 Friday night. Jacob Mitchell was taken into custody and charged with second-degree murder and shooting into a dwelling. A Coffeyville woman has been charged with aggravated assault. Zakiya Tedford allegedly purposely hit another woman with her vehicle in the East Court area of Water Valley. The victim remains hospitalized with serious injuries.

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5: Good morning from the Mississippi Power Weather Center. A sunny and hot day ahead for us. Highs in the upper 90s. Our heat index values as high as 111 today. Partly cloudy skies for tonight with an overnight low around 80. From the Mississippi Power Weather Center, I'm Patty Steele.

0: Brooke and Jeffrey in the morning, and there's nothing that warms my heart more than getting an email from a listener saying, my mom is officially a grumpy old person. Will you prank her?
1: No.
0: Feels good to get a message like that. So today we call a woman who's upset that her local grocery store moved an item.
2: Oh,
1: yes.
3: Wow. Oh my God.
1: Get her.
0: They moved it a few aisles over,
2: oh,
0: and she could not find it.
1: It's yes. War.
0: So I'm going to call to make it right in your phone tap right now.
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5: Hello?
0: Hi, ma'am. Sorry to bother you at this hour. My name is Martin. Martin Needlesworth. I work over at the grocery store on 42nd Street.
5: What? Why are you calling so early?
0: Well, again, I apologize for that, ma'am, but you're a regular shopper here.
5: You know what time it is?
0: I do. I figured you would be awake this hour.
5: Well, I am now.
0: I apologize, but when you were in the store the other day, the cashier at the register told me that you were upset about a certain item.
5: Canned peaches.
0: Canned what?
5: Oh, peaches.
0: I'm sorry, you may have to speak up a little bit, ma'am. I'm having a hard time hearing you.
5: Canned peaches.
0: Oh, okay, got
5: canned
0: it.
5: Canned peaches.
0: Peaches. No. I thought you were saying canned beaches, like sand on the beach. I was like, well, I don't think we sell that.
5: Peaches.
0: Peaches, right, got you.
5: They're always in aisle 6, but then you move them to aisle 8.
0: I'm sorry, ma'am, why are you screaming?
5: I'm not screaming.
0: Okay.
5: You said you couldn't hear me. Well, now
0: sure.
5: I have to walk clear across the store for fruit cups.
2: Oh.
5: And you didn't announce you were moving it. You just did it.
0: Okay, ma'am, I can tell you might be a little bit frustrated here.
5: I am frustrated here. It took me 20 minutes to find peaches. I don't have that kind of time.
0: You know what, ma'am? I agree with you. People don't have that kind of time to look one aisle over.
2: No.
0: You shouldn't be put through that sort of struggle.
5: Thank you. Thank you.
0: Great. So what I'm going to do is I'm just going to put you through to our store manager, and he can explain the new peaches relocation strategy for you.
5: I don't need to talk to him about strategy. I don't need strategy.
0: I think you'll feel a lot better, ma'am. Just please hold.
5: I don't hold need strategy. I need my peaches. I went in there for peaches. I left without peaches. Hello?
0: Hi, ma'am. I'm back. And I just spoke with our manager.
5: Why did you talk to him? You didn't need to talk to him. I was talking to you.
0: The thing is, he is cleaning up laundry detergent on aisle 13 at the moment, so he couldn't come to the phone.
5: I don't care.
0: You're right. That's not important. The good news is he explained his canned fruit synergy initiative to me.
5: Moron.
0: So I can forward that along to you now.
5: Open your ears. I don't give a about synergy.
0: Oh, you're talking to me.
5: Who else would I be talking to?
0: I don't know if someone's around you and you may be yelling at them. But
5: no, I'm yelling at you.
0: Ma'am, I'm just going to ask, do you have a cell phone?
5: What are you, some kind of idiot? What do you think I'm talking to you on?
0: Oh, sorry. I just, considering the whole canned peaches situation and the fact that you paid with a check, I just thought maybe this was a landline.
5: No, it's a cell phone.
0: Okay, got it.
5: I don't care about any of that. I just want to speak to somebody about keeping the peaches.
0: Well, that's what I'm going to...
5: They've been.
0: Actually, ma'am, there is a solution for this. I just need you to download a canned peaches GPS tracker on your phone right now.
5: I don't want to do that.
0: Well, you'll need to, ma'am, because we're introducing new smart cans with GPS tracking so that you'll be able...
5: That way,
0: you'll be able to track the peaches no matter where they are in the store.
5: Leave them in aisle 6, Skipper. That's what I told you. You leave the peaches where they've been for 20 freaking years.
0: No. Ma'am, I hear you.
5: Nope. No, you don't.
0: It's sounding like no smart cans for you. You don't want to have the GPS peach tracker.
5: That's asinine.
0: Okay. Would it make you feel better if I punched myself in the face right now?
5: Oh, go suck a d-
0: I don't know if I can do that on company time, but...
5: You got a smart mouth on you. And I know that you're f***ing with me.
0: No.
5: You like it, don't you? You like it.
0: No, I don't.
5: I'm going to another store where I know where the peaches are.
0: Ma'am, that's totally your right to do that. But it's at this point I should let you know that this is a prank phone call set up by your daughter, Cindy.
5: What?
0: I'm actually a radio host, and you're on the show right now called Brooke and Jeffrey in the Morning.
5: I don't care about your fancy technology or whatever the hell you've got going on. Just leave things where they were.
0: Ma'am, this is a prank call. I'm not with the grocery store. I'm only doing this because your daughter said you got frustrated that they'd move stuff around.
5: They moved the peaches, yes.
0: And that's why Cindy asked us if we could have a little bit of fun with you and make you laugh, hopefully.
5: Get her on the phone.
0: Oh. Well, I can't do that, but I do hope that you have the best day possible. And
5: I'll have the best day when I get my f***ing peaches.

0: Does anybody here trust the food editors over at USA Today?
1: Not as far as I can throw them.
0: Yeah. Brooke and Jeffrey in the morning. I only asked
2: not to,
0: because for the 15th year in a row, they just came out with their annual list of the best fast food fries in America.
3: Does it change?
0: It does. I'm not going to read all of them, but I'll just give you some of the highlights. Number 10, In-N-Out.
2: No.
3: Yeah, they're the worst. How do they even make that list?
2: I mean, they don't even get in the top 10.
3: Best burgers, worst fries.
2: Good shakes.
0: Well, they are freshly cut potatoes, never under any heat lamps, but maybe that's what hurts them.
3: It really is, sadly.
2: So soggy.
0: Yeah. Don't do fresh.
2: No one likes to live.
0: Number 8, the waffle fries over at Chick-fil-A.
4: Oh, those deserve to be higher. That's so good.
0: They're good things. Five Guys comes in at number 6.
2: Okay.
0: They soak their spuds in water and fry them in peanut oil for a little extra flavor.
2: I heard the water makes them crispy.
0: Number 5, Shake Shack.
2: Okay. Can't think of those.
0: Disagree.
2: Ones.
3: They just have the crinkle fries.
0: Yeah.
2: Oh, I love crinkle fries. Yeah, they hold on to dip better.
0: Yeah. Number 4, McDonald's.
3: Now we're talking. Which number 1.
0: I'm sure a lot of people thought that would come in at number 1, but not according to the highly respected editors over at USA Today.
1: Now joke of an organization.
2: I see. You have
3: now
2: anger
3: I get it.
2: About it.
0: They know best.
3: You're becoming discredited as this.
2: Yeah, this is Jeff's sarcasm.
0: Number 3 best fast food fry is A&W.
1: Mm-hmm.
0: They do suggest dunking them into your root beer.
2: Okay, Jake is backing them on this one.
1: Something about Canada, man.
2: Okay.
0: Oh, they're Canadian?
1: Oh, A&W.
2: Yeah.
0: Oh, A. I get that.
2: A.
0: Number 2, have you heard of Farmer Boys?
3: No.
2: No, I've been there before, in high school.
0: Well, apparently, they make their fries from potatoes in the Columbia River Basin in Oregon and Washington. They claim to have the special climate and soil ideal to make the fries stay crunchy all the way home.
4: Okay, so they paid USA Today
2: I've never heard of Farmer Boys.
0: Apparently they're number 2, and the number 1 best fast food French fry, according to the geniuses at USA Today.
3: Did you say it? Chipotle?
2: It better
3: something.
2: Be Farmer's Daughter.
0: For the 3rd year in a row, it's Del Taco.
3: Oh, yeah. Oh my gosh, I actually love Del Taco. I've never had their fries.
2: What?
0: You may not live near one, or maybe you do, but their special crinkle cut fries hold their shape with salt and crispiness.
3: Really?
0: You can order them covered in chili, queso, or carne asada.
2: Oh, that does.
3: Well, that'll add.
2: I mean, that ups their game right there. That last sentence.
0: So there you go. Those are your top ranked fast food fries according to USA Today. Laser Stories is next.

0: the radio segment that thinks there's too many sugary cereals out there, so it came up with a savory one.
1: Ew. Oh,
0: introducing Doritos Puff Cereal.
2: Ew, that sounds awful.
0: Now available in Cool Ranch, Nacho Cheese, and Hot Honey flavors.
2: None are necessary.
1: It should be okay because it's cheese and milk. I mean, it's kind of the same thing.
2: I don't like it.
0: There you go.
1: Mac and cheese.
0: Get your kids a shorter lifespan and back into breakfast with Laser Stories, the segment where we read weird news stories around the globe just like everyone else does, except we've got a laser. These other nacho nibblers just don't. This first laser story is out of California.
2: Okay.
0: A 39-year-old woman named Shanae Watkins went into a Kroger grocery store recently and loaded up on two things, bacon and vodka.
2: Sounds like a fun time.
1: I'd try to befriend her in the cashier line. I mean, who wouldn't?
0: And when I say she loaded up, she really loaded up. Oh. She went to multiple stores, and her plan was to not pay for any of it.
3: Ain't nobody got time for that.
2: Well, so that's a bold plan.
1: She's only stealing two things, I see.
0: One store caught her hiding at least 14 packages of Oscar Mayer Thick Cut and six handles of Tito's in her bag.
2: Handles?
1: In her bag?
2: How?
1: What kind of bag is that?
2: It's got to be a suitcase.
1: Alexis wants to know.
0: Yeah.
4: That just sounds efficient.
0: Gucci's new shoplifting bag. Yeah. Wow.
2: With hidden compartments?
0: She went through the self-checkout line and tried to distract by paying for a Snickers bar.
1: Oh, see, she paid.
0: But her card got declined.
1: Whoa, bummer.
2: So that's always trying to pay for something.
1: That's why she did it, because she was hungry. I've seen the Snickers commercials.
0: She's not you when she's feeling that way.
2: Okay.
0: Then the staff approached her, and they saw the bacon and the vodka, but she ran off with them.
1: That must be such a loud running.
2: I was clanking of the bottles.
0: She then drove to another store and tried to steal five more packages of bacon.
2: Dang!
0: Six more bottles of vodka.
1: Wow.
0: And five reusable bags.
2: I feel like she's whatever the opposite of a vegetarian.
1: She finally needed more bags.
0: To carry them, obviously. Yeah. Anyway, the fifth store caught her, called the cops, and she was eventually arrested and charged with petty theft and possession of stolen property.
1: I bet the police officers were excited to confiscate all that bacon.
2: They sure
0: were.
2: Can't return it, right?
0: Because they found exactly 89 pounds of bacon in her back seat and 34 bottles of vodka.
1: Wow.
2: Yo!
4: Fun day at the station.
2: Learn when to stop.
0: Well, was she going to attempt some kind of crazy world record with all of it?
1: I bet that's it.
0: We'll never know, because she was booked into jail without her bacon and booze.
1: Yeah.
0: And she refuses to speak.
1: Oh, that's too bad. I wanted to know the plan as well.
4: Yeah.
0: That's too bad. Let's go to your next laser story out of Memphis.
2: Yay.
0: A man named Roderick Duncan went to a FedEx store to pick up a very important package, and when he opened it, a live 4-foot iguana jumped out.
2: Oh my God!
3: Wait. Oh no!
1: Was that what he ordered?
0: To be fair, Roderick knew that he was picking up the iguana.
1: Oh, there we go.
0: Yeah, but they were surprised at the burst of energy from the little guy when it happened. All the FedEx employees freaked out in the store.
1: I wouldn't call him little if he's 4 foot long, Jeff.
0: That's a good point. One worker was so startled to see the lizard flying over the counter, she ran away and fell to the ground. And when you see the video, because we're going to put it up on our Insta stories of Brooke and Jeffrey, you'll understand why she was so scared of it.
1: Oh my God.
0: Titan is his name, and he is absolutely massive and quick.
2: It's
1: wild thing to order a lizard and then open it right there inside the FedEx store. Like, the little lizard can't wait a couple more steps to make it to your car.
4: You got
1: to
4: make sure they sent the right thing. Could have been a different
2: way. Yeah,
4: you know?
0: Good point, Alexis. Roderick even had to run into the back room to wrangle the reptile. But don't worry, no one was hurt, and everybody was laughing by the end.
1: And the lizard's okay?
0: Yeah, I mean, he survived being shipped in a FedEx box.
1: That's true.
0: I think he's doing pretty good.
2: I hope.
1: I sometimes wish I could travel that route.
0: Way better than flying commercial, that's for sure. Let's go to your next laser story out of Tech Trends USA.
1: Fun.
0: This month has delivered a ton of innovations on beating the heat. First, there was snow rooms, then wearable air conditioned clothing.
1: Oh, yeah.
0: And now, a Japanese company's created refrigerators for humans.
2: What?
1: To clarify, not remains?
0: Living humans. Okay. Not chopped up ones, you sickos.
1: That's good.
0: So they call it the Dohemon box, or a personal cooling cabinet.
3: Oh, la la.
1: It's actually kind of fancy.
4: Yeah.
0: It's basically a metallic container with a transparent glass door designed for a personal cooling space.
1: There's even a shelf above the seat so that you can put your things.
0: Yep. It works like this. You climb in, sit on the built-in seat, and enjoy air cooled to approximately 41 degrees Fahrenheit.
1: Oh.
0: The air is directed towards your head, neck, shoulders, and back, kind of like the jets of a hot tub.
1: Okay. Uh-huh. Sounds like a cold plunge, but with just air.
2: Yeah.
0: According to the manufacturer, a 10-minute stay in this refrigerator helps quickly reduce body temperature and alleviate symptoms of heat-related exhaustion.
1: Oh, interesting.
4: Nice.
0: The drawback, it's expensive.
1: Uh-oh.
0: They cost around $9,200.
1: Oh. Dang. So you gotta be real hot to want to get it.
2: That's what my AC bill is pretty much every month anyway.
1: Yeah.
0: Well, already, reports are out that a certain radio host has purchased one big enough to fit her husband in and lock it from the outside when he misbehaves.
2: No.
0: Not naming any names.
1: I don't know her.
2: It's a girl.
0: You should do your own digging.
1: Well, you know.
0: Let's go to your final laser story out of fast food world. It's National Drive-Through Day, and a recent report analyzed the average drive-through wait times at various chain restaurants.
1: Oh, this is interesting. Yeah.
0: As for the fastest drive-through, Taco Bell ranked number one.
3: Oh, wow.
2: Really?
0: Actually, for the fifth consecutive year, they got first place.
1: Hold on. We've got an expert in the room.
4: Ashton.
1: He ate Taco Bell for 30 days straight.
5: I'm calling BS on Taco Bell.
2: Oh, don't call him out.
1: They
2: kept you alive for a month, bro.
5: Yeah. Is that what you call it?
1: Yeah.
0: How can you turn on that?
1: They slowly kept him alive.
0: Five straight years, Taco Bell has been the fastest with an average total time of just over 4 minutes.
1: Not fast enough for his bean burritos.
0: KFC was second, followed by Tim Hortons, Arby's, Wendy's, Dunkin', Burger King, and finally McDonald's.
2: Mm. McDonald's is a little different sometimes.
0: The chicken places took even longer. Chick-fil-A ranked last at 7 minutes of wait time.
2: Dang.
0: Popeyes was the second slowest, followed by Raisin Cane's.
2: Okay, but I like it when it takes a while because I feel like they're cooking it fresh.
1: Yeah, or they're just chilling back there waiting
2: for
1: you.
2: Yeah, but don't tell me that.
1: Know, yeah.
0: As for who had the emptiest drive-through, that'd be Arby's.
6: We have the meat.
2: Arby's is so underrated.
1: It is really good, and their curly fries never make any sort of top list, and they should.
0: I like that the food looks the same going in as it does coming out. That's the fun part of it. Also, Chick-fil-A may be a long line, but when asked about friendliness and overall satisfaction at the drive-thru, they ranked number one.
4: It's because of the creepy "my pleasure" they have to say to you.
1: My pleasure.
0: And they have to make eye contact with you while they say it.
4: I don't know about that.
2: Okay, if I ever go to Chick-fil-A, I'm going to say, "I would like pleasure, please."
0: Yeah.
2: They have to say it.
1: My pleasure.
2: Sure, I'll take yours.
0: Friendliness seemed like it was more closely associated with satisfaction than actual speed, but not this guy.
1: No.
0: He delivers satisfaction without giving up any miles per hour.
1: There you go.
0: In fact, you can hear him revving his engine right now. Go, little guy. That's my pleasure.
1: Uh-oh.
0: And that sound means Laser Stories has come to an end for the day. We'll do it again, same time on Wednesday.
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7: Taking a final look from the Traffic One Traffic Center. No accidents or major congestion to report right now. 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From the Traffic One Traffic Center, I'm Patty Steele.
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0: saw some heartbreaking news out in the lobby.
1: Uh-oh, what happened?
0: Apparently, our producer's work anniversary is on this day. Oh. He's been here 17 long, arduous years.
1: Is it today? Wow.
0: Uninterrupted 17 years.
2: Oh, and then what about before that?
1: I mean, he's like one of those players that leaves the team and then comes back.
0: Okay.
2: Yeah.
1: You know.
0: Brooke, don't you dare besmirch the record of producer Boyd.
1: Hey.
0: Someday you're going to be fired, and we'll be playing the same music on this segment, laughing at you, because it's the anniversary of your firing.
2: They would never fire Brooke.
1: I was the only one that wanted him back.
2: Not at all true, but okay.
0: And look what happened. Good job. So, in honor of producer Boyd, let's try to do our best segment under the mantra he always tells me every morning.
1: Yeah.
0: Don't be yourself.
1: Exactly.
0: Anything but you, I'll take it.
1: Yes. And then he'll complain about you not being someone else.
0: I feel good. Yeah. Let's meet our challenger today. His name is John Thomas. John, do you have a mantra that you like to live by?
3: One day at a time.
2: Hey, that's a good one, brother. I live by that one, too.
1: No, we got to look forward to 18 days ahead because we don't know if we're ready for that, okay?
3: Okay.
0: Yeah. Adjust your life mantras.
1: Yeah.
0: Well, we're going to send Brooke out of the studio so we can get to the game, though, John. You got 30 seconds to answer as many questions as possible. If you don't know when, you can say pass, but you have to beat her outright if you want to win. Are you ready?
3: Yes.
0: All right. Your time starts now. 2.5 complete revolutions on a skateboard is also known as a 900. First accomplished by what famous skateboarder?
3: Tony Hawk.
0: What's the name of the six-pointed star that's a symbol of Judaism?
3: Ooh, pass.
0: A June bug is actually a type of what? Ant, beetle, or grasshopper?
3: Beetle.
0: The blossoming cactus is the official flower of only one state. What is it?
3: Arizona.
0: In 1877, Rutherford Hayes was the first president to have what piece of technology installed in the White House?
3: Ooh, I do not telescope. I have no idea.
0: A scope.
2: Scope,
0: scope up. All right, cool. Brooke's going to come back into the studio, and apparently, John Thomas, your highlight for this summer is you're going to be heading to Vegas, and you told our producer you're going to be doing a lot of sightseeing, and you used air quotes around the word sightseeing.
2: Oh, yeah.
0: What does that
2: mean? Just the strip, huh?
3: Well, yeah, I mean, you guys know what happens in Vegas.
2: Oh, yeah, well, bro. You see a lot of things. You don't talk about it.
1: Who are you going with?
3: Trying to keep it discreet. I'm going with my friend. He's supposed to come with me and, you know, kind of a boys thing.
2: Yeah, dude.
1: So how many of you will come back? Do you know?
3: Ooh, that's a good question. It really depends on who we pick up.
1: Oh, they're going to come back with more. Okay. I think they come back with less. But
3: you never know.
2: It's like being wasted at 4 a.m. and losing tons of money.
0: Yeah.
3: Yeah, exactly.
0: Those are memories.
1: That's type 2 fun.
0: Yeah. You're going to have a blast there, man. So hope you enjoy. It is Brooke's turn. Brooke, are you ready?
1: Yes.
0: Your time starts now. 2.5 complete revolutions on a skateboard is also known as a 900. Mm-hmm. First accomplished by what famous skateboarder?
1: Tony Hawk.
0: What's the name of the six-pointed star that's a symbol of Judaism?
1: Star of David.
0: A June bug is actually a type of what? Ant, beetle, or grasshopper?
1: Beetle.
0: The blossoming cactus is the official flower of only one state. Mm. What is it?
1: Arizona.
0: In 1877, Rutherford Hayes was the first president to have a piece of technology installed in the White House. What is it?
1: Phone.
3: Oh, phone.
2: She said this. She didn't say tele.
0: Yeah. Could be an iPhone that she was talking about.
2: Yeah, cell phone. Totally.
0: We'll see if that works against her. First, we got to go to the scoreboard to see how you did with Jose.
4: I just shipped my pants, and it's very convenient.
5: Very convenient.
0: Baranos.
2: I just shipped my drawers.
1: Yeah.
2: John, you got 3 correct today. That's a good score.
1: Not bad, John.
3: Thank you.
2: And Brooke, 5 correct.
3: Oh my God! I knew she got those two.
1: Vegas, I beat you down, John.
2: Yeah,
0: sorry, bud.
2: I will hit Brooke.
0: Let's go over the answers for everybody. 2.5 complete revolutions on a skateboard is known as a 900. First accomplished by Tony Hawk.
2: So cool.
0: Back in 1999. The name of the six-pointed star, symbol of Judaism, is the Star of David. A June bug is actually a type of beetle. A blossoming cactus, the official flower of Arizona. And in 1877, Rutherford Hayes was first president to have a telephone installed into the White House. So, John Thomas was not enough to win today, but just for being here, you're going to get some Brooke and Jeffrey swag from us, okay?
1: All right.
3: All right, that is awesome.
2: Yeah, it is.
1: I just realized, is your full name John Thomas?
5: Yeah, I don't know why you guys are using my full name.
1: Oh, I thought it was like a guy with two first names or something. But you're just
5: everybody calls me JT.
1: JT.
2: Let's make it easier. What's your social security number?
0: Yeah, what's your reference for? Anyway,
1: you're gonna need your address and your birthday as well.
0: John JT, thanks for playing.
2: There it is.
0: You enjoy Vegas and pick up some fun along the way.
5: All right, I got you.
0: All right, man. You enjoy. Come back and play again soon. It's Brooke and Jeffrey in the morning.

0: sometimes the hardest part of flirting is just getting the conversation started.
1: That's true.
0: And that's why one woman looked up fun questions to ask a guy you really like. And after hearing just one of them, I can confidently say whatever website or book she found it on needs to be shut down and burned forever.
2: Okay.
0: Plus,
2: that bad.
0: How do you casually flirt with a barista that you think is cute? Whatever it is, just don't do what this guy did.
2: Nah.
0: You're going to hear what it was when we play his message in a brand new loser line coming up at 9:10.

0: What's up with you?
1: Wait a minute, is this the right number?
2: It's the loser line.
0: Come on, just call me back.
3: If you haven't heard the loser line before, it works like this. Let's say a guy approaches you while you're out at the club and uses this charming pickup line on you.
4: Excuse me, miss.
5: Oh, my goodness.
4: Are you a drill sergeant?
5: No.
4: And I only say that because you got my private standing at attention.
5: Oh, that's definitely the medication, buddy.
4: Yeah, it's been a long time since that's happened on its own.
5: Oh, wow.
3: And whatever you do, don't tell him to drop down and give you 20. That actually might kill him.
4: Oh. No, my arthritis.
5: Oh.
3: Instead, give him the number of the loser lines. Hopefully he leaves an awkward voicemail we can play on the air. Voicemails like this one.
6: Next message. Hey, Cade. This is Natalie. I'm mad at you.
5: Oh.
6: You just said my name wrong when we said goodbye the other night. You said Natalie. It's Natalie. Like math, Natalie. We went over it that night. I mean, your name is Cade, right? Like, I wouldn't call you Kate. I'm sorry. I mean, I don't mean to be like going on about it, but it's a pet peeve of mine. I mean, my parents are weird or whatever. Like, they went to, I guess, a lot of raves in the 90s because my brother's name is random. I mean, literally, his name is random.
5: Oh.
6: I guess they did a lot of drugs and, like, sucked on pacifiers or whatever in the raves. So they're crazy. My name's Natalie. His name's random. Anyway, I'm just rambling, but it was really cool to meet you, Cade. And, yeah, this is Natalie, and, you know, give me a call back.
7: Oh. Next message.
8: Okay.
5: How the decisions her parents made still haunt her today.
8: Yeah.
3: I wish my parents named me Random. I think that's a great name.
5: You think it's better than Jeffrey?
3: It'd be way better than Jeffrey. I mean,
8: Brooke and Random in the morning.
5: It's easier to spell.
3: It's got a ring to it.
5: Yeah.
3: It's unique.
5: Okay.
8: I like
5: it. Well, you can change it.
3: Sounds like a lot
5: See.
3: Of work.
5: Exactly.
7: Next message.
9: Hey, this is on calling in regards to a little America's Got Talent investment. Yeah, I want to put a little bit of money down. Can we do 300 on Digit the Unicycle Multi-Poo? I think he's going to make it probably to the final round. And I'd like to do 500 on Dagger Dave, the Swordswallower guy. Now, how do we do this? Is this like Venmo, or if you need to give me my credit card, or something else? I don't really know how to pay. I've never done this before.
5: Oh.
7: Next message.
5: Oh my God.
3: The underground America's Got Talent betting ring.
5: Dude, that is amazing that someone made that up, convinced this guy to get in on it, and then had him call us.
8: Yeah.
3: It was probably like his grandma or something, because who else

0: Thinking about a new vehicle? Trust the team that's been taking care of customers for 70 years. The Cannon family has helped thousands drive home happy. Come take a test drive today and see why. And remember, when the smoke clears, nobody beats a Cannon deal. Nobody.
1: But I looked up questions that we could talk about, you know, like, so we can have a conversation. Okay, hold on. Okay, one of the questions was, what's your most horrifying experience ever?
2: Oh, what?
1: Okay, so I'll go first. I fell into the otter exhibit at the zoo, and I got bit. And it wasn't like a long time ago. This was literally like last year. Yeah, that's mine. Can you call me back? And can you tell me yours? Bye. Next message.
3: Oh my God, that was so hard to listen to.
4: Do you think she made the otters nervous too? And that's why they bit her?
3: Yeah. Like, lady, get out of here.
2: It's their most horrifying experience as well.
4: Oh, I feel bad for her. Yeah.
2: I guess a zoo date's going to be out of the question, though, for their first meetup.
4: Maybe it was at the aquarium, not the zoo, so maybe she's good.
3: Okay.
2: I do want to get that conversation starter book, whatever one that she was using. They got some gems in there, clearly.
5: Horrifying situation.
3: Yeah. Starts the convo. No one said it's a good convo. Yeah.
2: She's willing to take anything.
6: Next message.
7: Hey, Allison, it's Blake from this morning. I thought it was really clever how you left your number on my Starbucks cup after I ordered. Apparently, my pickup lines at the register must have worked on you. Maybe it was my dilt. I was in my workout gear. I didn't want to flex too hard, though, because I only have one of those shirts left, and I didn't want to rip another one in front of you. Anyway, here's the deal. I left a pair of underwear in the bathroom there, not on accident. I just had a lot of sweat going on, and I didn't want to deal with that. So, you know, if you find them, you can keep them, and we'll just call it a little side present from me.
6: Next message.
3: Yeah. Okay, this is funny because if a girl left this message, there'd be guys going, oh, God, sweaty, clothes in the bathroom.
4: Gross,
3: but yeah, this guy's gross. Yeah.
4: This is why we have to put locks on bathrooms.
3: Yeah, and this is why you need proof that you're a customer at Starbucks.
4: This is why I quit working coffee.
3: Yeah. All reasons.
2: 12th customer like that today.
4: My delts. No one has looked at your delts today.
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1: 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NASA and Blue Origin have agreed to conduct second stage hot fire testing for the company's New Glenn rocket at Stennis Space Center in Hancock County. The agreement, which was signed earlier this month, highlights NASA's commitment to working alongside commercial partners toward Artemis missions in 2027 and beyond. Testing is expected to begin this fall. It'll support NASA's work to achieve the national goal of landing American astronauts on the surface of the moon and building a moon base near the lunar south pole. For more Mississippi news, find us online at supertalk.fm.
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1: 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The new wing features 25 upgraded inpatient rooms and expanded accommodations for parents staying overnight. 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
1: I'm Kelly Bennett for SuperTalk Mississippi News. German cookie and snack product manufacturer Greason de Boekeler has baked up a more than $70 million investment in Madison County. The project marks the company's first investment in Mississippi and primarily includes construction of a new facility in Madison where the company will manufacture cookies and other snack products. 30 new jobs are expected to be created in the process. The company is also taking over an existing facility in nearby Gluckstadt, where a portion of the investment will go toward renovations and innovation. The MDA is providing financial assistance for the project through the Mississippi Flexible Tax Incentive Program. Madison County and the Madison County Economic Development Authority are also assisting with the project.
2: 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Many of those crashes could have been avoided. DPS, through its MHP's Motor Carrier Unit and the Commercial Transportation Enforcement Division, is partnering with Big Rig Truckers to conduct safety checks across our state for the Trooper and Trucker Safety Initiative. The Department of Public Safety and the Federal Motor Carrier Safety Administration are working together to keep our highways safe for everyone. 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
1: A Van Cleve man, Billy Coleman, lost his leg to Vibrio vulgificus after a 4th of July fishing trip. Coleman told WLOX he walked through about 6 inches of water at a pier at the Fort Bayou boat ramp and ended up in the hospital 2 days later. Florida has now reported the first flesh-eating bacteria death of the year. Fox's CJ Papa has that story.
5: Health officials in Florida confirm 11 cases of the potentially deadly virus, including one death in Palm Beach County. The flesh-eating bacteria naturally occurs in warm salt water and brackish water, but the State Department of Health said most people catch the virus by eating raw or undercooked shellfish, particularly oysters. People who are healthy typically develop a mild disease, but the flesh-eating bacteria can be a serious concern for people who have weakened immune systems, particularly those with chronic liver disease, according to health officials.

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9: From the Mississippi Power Weather Center, a heat advisory now in effect until 8 p.m. tonight. Sunny and hot today. Our heat index value is near 111 degrees. Stay hydrated indoors and cool, if at all possible. Partly cloudy skies are expected overnight, but no mention of rain till maybe Wednesday afternoon. A southwest wind overnight of 5 to 10 miles per hour. From the Mississippi Power Weather Center, I'm Patty Steele.
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2: With Super Talk News, I'm JT Mitchell. Fuel prices have been creeping upward again after a ceasefire between the U.S. and Iran collapsed. While President Trump has called off strikes for the time being, oil industry expert Trilby Lundberg says it doesn't matter. The price at the pump will stay high until a more permanent resolution is reached.
3: We also have strong rhetoric on both sides predicting all-out war, dirty war, et cetera, et cetera. And so the oil market is again threatened. The supplies coming out of the region are again deemed in danger.
2: The national average for a gallon of regular currently sits at $4.11. In Mississippi, it's at $3.67. The manhunt continues for a Smith County man accused of shooting at two deputies. It's day four, and police believe Casey Adams could be inside the Bienville National Forest. Call 911 if you see him.
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2: Kevin Gates has notched more than 25 platinum and multi-platinum certifications, and now the popular rapper is set to bring his music to more people. Gates' team announced Monday that he's been booked at the Brandon Amphitheater for October 17th. The show will begin at 8 p.m. and include plenty of his hits like...
7: I got two,
2: tickets for Kevin Gates at the Brandon Amphitheater go on sale this Friday. Today's the deadline for players selected in the MLB draft to sign with the teams that picked them. Oak Grove outfielder Eric Booth Jr. recently put pen to paper, notching a $7.3 million signing bonus with the Baltimore Orioles, who selected him number 7 overall. Keep up with the latest news across Mississippi at supertalk.fm. With Supertalk News, I'm JT Mitchell. We'll be right back.

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13: From the Mississippi Power Weather Center, we are under a heat advisory until 8 p.m. tonight. Our heat index values expected to be as high as 111 today. Partly cloudy skies for us overnight, not cooling off a whole lot. Our overnight low, 80 degrees. Southwest winds tonight, 5 to 10 miles per hour. Sunny and hot again tomorrow with an extreme heat watch for Tuesday. From the Mississippi Power Weather Center, I'm Patty Steele.
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2: Reporting for SuperTalk News, I'm Griffin Ray. The Mississippi Lottery Corporation announced on Monday that a man in Tupelo won $1 million from just a $2 ticket that he purchased at a local Sprint Mart gas station. He nearly won an additional $1 million, but did not opt for the Power Play feature at the cost of one extra dollar. Mississippi is one of six states to produce a $1 million winning ticket in the Powerball drawing, joining Michigan, Pennsylvania, Texas, North Carolina, and Washington. Former Olive Branch Police Chief Bill Cox was arrested and charged with domestic violence on Friday. According to the DeSoto County Sheriff, the 54-year-old, who served as Olive Branch's police chief from July 2022 until December 2025, was taken in by officers around 7 p.m. Jail records show that Cox was released less than an hour later after posting a $500 bond. Further details in the incident have not yet been released. For all things Mississippi, go to supertalk.fm.

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7: From the Mississippi Power Weather Center, we are under a heat advisory until 8 p.m. tonight. Overnight, partly cloudy skies with a low around 80. Another hot day tomorrow, an extreme heat watch for Tuesday. Heat index values again tomorrow as high as 111 degrees. From the Mississippi Power Weather Center, I'm Patty Steele.
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0: and the Traffic One Traffic Center. I'm Kyle Curley. So far, just the usual delays in the Iberville northbound on Highway 67 and between Sangani and Lickskillet. Otherwise, traffic flowing smooth elsewhere. This July heat wave is brutal. 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Call Keith, 228-265-8609. And the Traffic One Traffic Center. I'm Kyle Curley.
1: With SuperTalk News, I'm JT Mitchell. Fuel prices have been creeping upward again after a ceasefire between the U.S. and Iran collapsed. While President Trump has called off strikes for the time being, oil industry expert Trilby Lundberg says it doesn't matter. The price at the pump will stay high until a more permanent resolution is reached.
2: We also have strong rhetoric on both sides predicting all-out war, dirty war, et cetera, et cetera. And so the oil market is again threatened. The supplies coming out of the region are again deemed in danger.
1: The national average for a gallon of regular currently sits at $4.11. In Mississippi, it's at $3.67. The manhunt continues for a Smith County man accused of shooting at two deputies. It's day four, and police believe Casey Adams could be inside the Bienville National Forest. Call 911 if you see him.

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1: Kevin Gates has notched more than 25 platinum and multi-platinum certifications, and now the popular rapper is set to bring his music to more people. Gates' team announced Monday that he's been booked at the Brandon Amphitheater for October 17th. The show will begin at 8 p.m. and include plenty of his hits like...
2: I got two, four, got money on my mind, I say
1: tickets for Kevin Gates at the Brandon Amphitheater go on sale this Friday. Today's the deadline for players selected in the MLB draft to sign with the teams that picked them. Oak Grove outfielder Eric Booth Jr. recently put pen to paper, notching a $7.3 million signing bonus with the Baltimore Orioles, who selected him number 7 overall. Keep up with the latest news across Mississippi at supertalk.fm. 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
2: And the Traffic One Traffic Center, I'm Kyle Curley. So far, just the usual delays in D'Iberville, northbound on Highway 67 and between Sangani and Lickskillet. Otherwise, traffic flowing smooth elsewhere. 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And the Traffic One Traffic Center, I'm Kyle Curley.
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0: Center. I'm Kyle Curley. A little bit of congestion in Jackson County. Highway 90 westbound at Gauthier Van Cleve Road. Otherwise, traffic is moving right along here so far this afternoon. 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
1: With SuperTalk News, I'm Griffin Ray. Governor Tate Reeves announced on Monday that he has appointed Celeste Wilson to the Mississippi Supreme Court, replacing Robert Chamberlain, who was appointed to serve on the bench in the U.S. District Court for the Northern District of Mississippi in August of 2025. Wilson will assume her duties starting August 1st. Since Wilson was appointed less than 2 years after Chamberlain held the position, she will only hold the job until a special election occurs to determine a full-time office holder. Stone County deputies announced that a man was arrested on Friday for sexually abusing a minor. On July 18th, the sheriff's office received a call alleging that 63-year-old Jackie Knight was engaging in sexual acts with a minor. After an investigation, the police arrested Knight less than a week later in his home. He was charged with molesting and sexual battery in a position of trust or authority. For all things Mississippi, go to supertalk.fm.
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1: 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A new law in the Mississippi Senate, which will be in effect for this upcoming school year, will limit students to 5 absences a semester. Under the law, only 3 of the 5 absences can be excused by a parent. The other 2 will need to be medical or administrative excuses. If the 4th absence does not come from someone at the school or a doctor, the parents will be notified.
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11: From the Mississippi Power Weather Center, hot and sticky as we head into the evening and overnight hours. We are still under a heat advisory until 8 p.m. tonight. Tuesday, we are expecting an extreme heat watch for most of the day. Heat index values as high as 111 for Tuesday. From the Mississippi Power Weather Center, I'm Patty Steele.
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0: Center. I'm Kyle Curley. Harrison County officials working to clear an accident causing some delays. Highway 53 at Lauren Cuevas. That's Highway 53 in Lauren Cuevas. Elsewhere, traffic is flowing pretty smooth so far. This July heat wave is brutal. 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

0: Traffic Center. I'm Kyle Curley. We continue to see heavy delays due to the accident. Highway 53 north and southbound there by Lauren Cuevas. Also in Gufford, an accident involving two vehicles on Pass Road just west of 25th Avenue. 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
1: 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I'm Caleb Saylor. A search for a man accused of firing at Smith County deputies has concluded with the subject being found deceased in a horse trailer. Smith County Sheriff Joel Houston reports that 26-year-old Kevin Clay Adams was found on Monday after police pursued multiple leads. Officers with responding agencies reportedly established a perimeter around the area where Adams was found and began communicating with him. Authorities then heard a single gunshot and found the subject dead in the horse trailer. Initial reports suggest that Adams took his own life. Adams was initially on the run after he allegedly shot at deputies on Friday. The Mississippi Bureau of Investigation is assessing this case. 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
4: Got a lot of great ideas from some of the directors from the agencies about ways we could do better, which I know we always talk about, and I think like a business mind looking at things like that, but the way things are, we got statute there, that kind of gets in the way, you got to figure out a way to work through some of that.
1: He said agencies could consolidate in certain areas to save taxpayers more money.
4: I think some of our primary focus areas are like procurement procedures and just shared resources. That's where we kind of focused in on that.
1: The legislature will return to the state capitol for the 2027 legislative session in January, but Governor Tate Reeves could call lawmakers back for a special session anytime between now and then. Reporting for Super Talk News, I'm Caleb Saylor.

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8: From the Mississippi Power Weather Center, we are still under a heat advisory until 8 p.m. tonight. Southwest winds overnight at 5 to 10 miles per hour. Not cooling off a whole lot. Our overnight low around 80. Tomorrow, another hot day with an extreme heat watch in effect for most of the day. Heat index values Tuesday as high as 111 degrees with a daytime high temperature near 100 degrees. Mostly clear for Tuesday night. 79 for the overnight low. Wednesday, a possibility for an afternoon shower. From the Mississippi Power Weather Center, I'm Patty Steele.
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2: In the Traffic and Traffic Center, I'm Kyle Curley. Harrison County officials still clearing the accident. Highway 53 near Lauren Quaves Drive. Elsewhere, things are looking pretty decent. 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